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2: 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Our colors will fade eventually, so if our time is running out,

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3: How could I not leak it? I look so good, you look so good. Maybe we should all leak it together. F*** it. You only live once. Let the people see.

0: Teddy Swims, and you're about to hear my song, Mr. Know-It-All.
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